world without you. You had the face of a beauty queen. You were my movie star. You were the best I've ever seen, the very best by far.

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All the party people, we're singing, we're saying. So sexy, so beautiful, new style.

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A radio station of WEGAP. Now, I want all you gappers and your finger snappers

Nigga didn't have fallen off the water, dog. 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Yo, Bob. 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Hey, Calhoun, I can hear you kicking this evening. 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Under the groove. How many of y'all came to party with the Gap Band tonight? Let me ask you a question here. Listen here. Is this Memphis, Tennessee?

Breathe deep the gathering gloom. Watch lights fade from every room. Bedsitter people look back and lament. Another day's useless energy spent. Impassioned lovers wrestle as one. Lonely man cries for love and has none. New mother picks up and settles her son. Senior citizens wish they were young. Cold-hearted orb that rules the night removes the colors from our sight. Red is gray and yellow white, but we decide which is right and which is an illusion.

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Don't trouble your mind, whatever you do, 'cause Cajun moon.

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Ακούτε Ράδιο Ρούμελι Νιούς στους 98 μεγάκυκλους από την καρδιά της κεντρικής Ελλάδας, τη Λαμία. The servants have the power. Dog men and their mean women pulling poor blankets over our sailors. I'm sick of dour faces staring at me from the TV tower. I want roses in my garden bower, dig. Royal babies, rubies must now replace aborted strangers in the mud. These mutants, blood meal for the plant that's plowed.

They are waiting to take us into the severed garden. You know how pale and wanton thrillful comes death in a strange hour, unannounced, unplanned for, like a scaring, over-friendly guest you've brought to bed. Death makes angels of us all and gives us wings where we had shoulders smooth as raven's claws. No more money, no more fancy dress. This other kingdom seems by far the best until its other jaw reveals incest and loose obedience to a vegetable law. I will not go. Prefer a feast of friends to the giant family.

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Mama laid these guns on the ground. I can't shoot 'em anymore. That long black cloud is coming down. I feel like I'm knocking on heaven's door.